0: Namaskar. Welcome to Awakening with Brahma Kumaris. Welcome, sister.
1: Thank you so much. Om Shanti.
0: Om Shanti. If you remember last time, in the last episode, we said life is a manifestation of your thoughts. So to continue that, I'd like to ask you about, you also mentioned about the astrologers and the people who predict your life or give you a ring to wear, and that as a stimulus. And then when you think, and your thoughts are manifesting your life, right? Would you like to continue that?
1: We need to understand it in the right perspective. Everything, whether it's astrology, numerology, or the other branches which are guiding us how to lead our life or are making predictions of our future, they are sciences. It's all scientific. And everyone who's predicting has studied that science over a period of time and has developed that mastery. It's like a doctor. A doctor has studied the body, and then when the doctor looks at my body, he's able to make a prediction. Let's say I go to a doctor with certain blood tests and he examines the body and he says, there is a probability that in the coming time you might have diabetes. It's a prediction. Prediction based on my genetic factors. Prediction based on what my state of my body is right now. So seeing the present.
0: The blood tests.
1: Yes. Seeing the present. Seeing certain factors that are influencing my physical health, seeing my lifestyle, the doctor makes a probability, a prediction. There is a probability that you will have diabetes in the coming 1 year. Now, information. I take it and I go back home. Two ways of responding. One, I'm going to have diabetes. This is now, it's going to happen because my mother also has it. My grandmother also has it. My grandfather also has it.
0: Genetic.
1: I have so much stress and my lifestyle is very erratic. And the doctor also now says, so I'm going to have diabetes. So if the prediction was that within 1 year, I'll probably get in within 6 months. Because I have accepted that information. I have created that stress, which is going to be a trigger now and manifest into diabetes. And then I say, exactly what the doctor said has turned out to be right. The other thing is, come what may, I'm going to take so much care now that I never have diabetes. So I take charge of my lifestyle. I start meditating. I start pranayam, yoga, my eating habits, drinking habits, sleeping habits, walking. I change everything 360 degrees today. And then I continue with that lifestyle. The prediction is not true.
0: Because you've taken it as a challenge, you know?
1: It's a response.
0: You've taken it in a positive way.
1: It's a response to a prediction. The probability was there. So that's pure science. There was a probability of me getting diabetes. But it was still a probability. It had not manifested. The doctor was giving me a probability of the coming future.
0: Okay.
1: And then I picked up that probability as a warning signal and brought about a shift in my lifestyle, and the prediction was then not true.
0: Correct.
1: Because I took charge. But if I don't take charge and I just accept the probability as a reality, ye diabetes, this is going to happen. I am going to get this. I have accepted it already. I have created worry and anxiety, and so it is going to happen because the probability was already there. Same, I go to an astrologer. He says the planets, the moon, the stars, the positions right now. Prediction of your next coming 6 months or your next 2 years, there is a probability that this and this and this could happen. There is a probability of your physical health getting affected. There is a probability that your business might have some obstacles. There is a probability that someone might damage you. It's only a probability. It's not a reality yet. This is very important. It's a probability predicted by someone who understands the science. So we thank them for making us this prediction and giving us the probability, but now take charge.
0: So you mean to say we should take it as a warning?
1: we can take it as a warning.
0: And then, like the guy who did for diabetes, he changed his lifestyle and he went to yoga, this and that, and he saw that the prediction or the probability doesn't
1: come true. It's the same. If I have the power to listen to the warning and not get influenced by it.
0: Oh.
1: What happens, unfortunately, is that when somebody makes a prediction, somebody sees my palm and makes a prediction, or somebody sees my horoscope and makes a prediction, I accept that as reality. And I say, this is going to happen because so-and-so has said this, and so-and-so's so many predictions for so many people has come true.
0: And for me also, probably earlier.
1: Has come true. So it's going to come true. I've already converted the probability into a reality. So my mind says this is going to happen. Thoughts create destiny. It's going to happen.
0: Because earlier also his predictions might have come true many times.
1: True, because it's pure science. So there is nothing wrong with the prediction. It's a probability for whoever the prediction was made. That person accepted the prediction as reality. His mind accepted it. And so it manifested into reality.
0: Excuse me, just one second. If this prediction has been told to my wife, okay, and it is not told to me, and I don't even know about it, then how does it work through her mind for my destiny?
1: There are two ways. Let's say someone predicts for me that my next 6 months are going to be very challenging.
0: Mm-hmm.
1: The planetary movements are not very nice, so whatever I do, I'm not going to be successful.
0: Mm.
1: It's a prediction. If I don't know this prediction, so I don't know this piece of information. So I put in all my efforts. Obstacles come. I cross them because I'm all motivated to work. I want success and I'm working for success. So obstacles come. I don't get demotivated. I'm working towards it because I don't have this piece of information. But now if somebody gives me this piece of information and says, the next 6 months, whatever you do, it's tough. You cannot be successful in these coming 6 months. Now let me start my business. That information is so powerful for me. I'm not able to raise my thoughts above this piece of information. I start my business, but I say, but what's the use? I know it's not going to be successful in these 6 months. These coming 6 months, whatever I do, there's going to be a problem. Then, because I've started a business, obstacles are going to come. The smallest obstacles that comes, see, I knew it. I knew this was going to happen. That's it.
0: So if I do not know this piece of information,
1: safest actually. So either don't take the prediction. Second, if you know the prediction, then raise your thoughts to go higher, to go above that prediction. Take it as a challenge.
0: Please give me an example of raise your thought.
1: Let's say, for example, the next 6 months are going to be tough for you.
0: Okay.
1: Whatever you do, there are going to be challenges. Fine, let there be challenges. I'm still going to be successful in the coming 6 months. It can be tough, but it's not a failure.
0: Because my original self is powerful.
1: It's very powerful. And whatever may be the obstacle, it's my mind who's going to create the solution, and I am going to create the solution. Let anything happen.
0: I am peace. I am bliss. I am love. I am powerful. I am knowledge.
1: Absolutely. Now, where's the obstacle? The obstacle can only be something outside. The only thing that is required to face an obstacle is stability.
0: But what happens? It doesn't matter. Even a child falls so many times before he learns how to walk. So what? You want?
1: But important is that when he falls, he gets up and he starts walking again. But if somebody has predicted that you're not going to get up for the next 6 months, try walking how much ever you want. The next 6 months, you're only going to fall. So the first time he falls, he says, forget it, I'll try after 6 months. Because anyway, so-and-so has told me that these 6 months, I cannot walk. So he doesn't even try with the right energy. And because he doesn't create the right thoughts, he doesn't get the right destiny. And then he says, okay, but can I do something so that I can be successful in these 6 months? So then we say, do this and this and this thing. Wear this particular color. Wear this particular stone. And then what happens? Do the planets change? They're still there. But I am doing something which is helping me to change my thoughts. First, I had the information, these 6 months are not right for you. So I was demotivated. Now I have the information, wear this particular stone and success is yours. I create the thought. That's it. I've worn the stone. Now let any obstacle come. I'm going to cross it because I've worn the stone.
0: Yeah, that gives you confidence.
1: Yes.
0: And what about the color therapy, or maybe the people say that the rays through the sun, through
1: Absolutely.
0: The stone, it goes inside the skin and it works. What about that?
1: See, everything, I, the being here, is energy. It has vibrations. We've heard of aura. We've heard of the subtle body. So the quality of the being, love, peace, purity, so will be your aura. You know, when we look at photographs of deities, we look at photographs of Jesus Christ, Gautam Buddha, you always see a white circle around
0: aura.
1: Them. So they were not roaming around with a white circle. It's a symbol of the purity of the soul. So if the soul is pure, the aura is white. Now, if there is some conflict somewhere, the aura is not going to be white or cream or yellow. It could be red, it could be blue, it could be gray. There is technology now which
0: yeah.
1: helps us to see our aura.
0: They have cameras.
1: Yes, they have cameras. Now you see the aura. Now you're going to intervene into that color therapy. So, but what we are doing is again going from outside in. We are changing the aura. We are trying to change the colors around us and then thinking that the situation will change. But the easiest will be change your thought, aura will change, vibrations will change, situation will change.
0: Basically, the colors and the stones are changing your aura.
1: Yeah, they do work. But again, how much, to what extent, and for how much time? Someone tells you wear a red color shirt and things will be better. How much can you keep on wearing a red color shirt? Why not just create powerful thoughts instead? You know, because that's what they'll say. Wear this, do this. We've always thought the easier method was do something outside to change something inside. It's actually change something inside to do something outside.
0: And inside is a permanent change. Outside is
1: temporary.
0: And
1: inside is in my control.
0: When you do it from outside, you do not have 110% or maybe you'll have 99.9% faith. But somewhere you say, see, these guys are not 100% right. You know, because so many times when you call them and say, you said this to me, you said that to me, this didn't happen. They say, sir, we are also human beings. We cannot.
1: No, it's not that, because they were not predicting reality. They were predicting a probability. We have to remember this. We have no right to say anything to them. They were predicting a probability.
0: Mm.
1: A probability. It will always have a percentage.
0: Probability, probable chances
1: yes.
0: that this might
1: happen,
0: may or may not.
1: But it totally depends on how you would be thinking during that period of those 6 months. That will become a reality.
0: Hmm.
1: Theirs is a probability. What you think will become a reality. They could even predict that your next 6 months are very nice. Everything is very smooth. But if you're demotivated inside, nothing is going to be smooth. So again, the prediction is going to be wrong. It's not necessary the negative predictions. What about some of the most positive predictions which don't turn out to be true?
0: So, sister, let's do one thing.
1: We also need to understand one more thing in this.
0: Mm-hmm.
1: When we say the effects of planets on the body, on the mind, we've seen in this whole series the effect of external influences on us. And
0: right.
1: gradually we are practicing that I'm going to enable my mind to go beyond the influence of situations, objects, people. So if my mind can go beyond the influence of people, situations,
0: objects,
1: planets, it's just
0: okay.
1: one more external thing which has an influence, but it's up to me whether to get overpowered by that or whether to rise above that.
0: Hmm.
1: When I'm weak, internally, everything will have an influence. Your smallest word will disturb me now because I'm weak. Smallest word will disturb me just now. One word which I don't like and I can be upset for the next 1 hour.
0: Weak in, as in the body
1: the mind,
0: emotionally.
1: The mind doesn't have the power to cope, accommodate, back up all the thoughts. So your one word can upset me for the next 1 day. It can upset me for the next 6 months. So if your one word can upset me for 6 months, planet movement can also upset me for the next 6 months. So it's about rising above the external influences.
0: That's a nice example. If your word can upset me for the next 6 months, then the planet or the bad time, X, Y, Z, anything can do it. So basically, it comes back again that it is in me that I should be disturbed or not.
1: Yes. But so, if I, you know, it's like, okay, your room is in so-and-so direction. So you husband and wife will never get along well in this room. Change your bedroom. Change this direction. Is it necessary that everyone's whose houses are in the right directions, the husband and wife is having a good relationship? No.
0: People say so. People say that
1: this had to work, then everyone will just change the direction of their house, wear the stones, and the world would be beautiful. Everyone's doing all of that. Everyone's doing all of that.
0: But it has worked for people, Sister Shivani.
1: For some time. Because they are under that influence, I have done this. Now my relationships will work. 6 months down the line, they've forgotten, they changed the direction of their house.
0: They change direction from each other. You go north, I'll go south.
1: It is an energy. North, east, south, west. These are energies. Definitely that's
0: magnetic
1: energy.
0: Magnetic field is also there, no?
1: So it's a field, no? But which is the highest field that is there in the level of interactions? So it is a field. It will have its effect. But the highest field is here. And if I am saying that I can get along with you, come what may, north, east, south, west, then I can. I can get along in the worst direction of the house. And if I cannot get along with you, I cannot in the best designed house. It's about the mind ready to take the challenge. So we cannot always keep on changing everything outside. Okay, I can change the house, but can I change you? I can only change the way I think.
0: Instead of doing vastu and changing your house and feng shui, you should change yourself.
1: Yeah.
0: And do some feng shui and vastu and change
1: inside.
0: The directions within.
1: So we are the creators. All these influences are there. You know, sometimes they'll say, change this particular alphabet in your name. Add another K, add another A, add another N. Destiny will change.
0: But they give you good examples. This has got energy.
1: There is no doubt.
0: Every word has an energy. This is direction. That is energy. When they come to you, they just really explain it to you.
1: Because it's science. There is no doubt about that.
0: But probability.
1: Not only that, it will work. But there is a science. There is an energy much higher than the energy of alphabets, numbers, planets,
0: highest
1: and
0: is
1: magnet.
0: God's.
1: The spiritual energy. God's energy is much higher. We'll hear that later. But my own energy. The energy of the consciousness.
0: I'm not becoming again weak here that I'm using some other energy when I have a much more stronger, much better energy within
1: me.
0: You
1: know, it's again the same thing. I can't control my child, so I tell you, take care of your child so that my child behaves properly. Same thing. I can't take charge of my mind, so I take charge of everything else outside. I take care of everything, which day I should begin my business, which time I should begin my business, which direction should be my office, which stones should I wear, which symbols should be put in my office. I can just take care of everything because I don't have the power to take care here. So all those will affect, but temporary.
0: But it's so sad that I have bigger power here within. And I'm going after with the begging bowl and going to smaller powers.
1: The weaker we become, the more we will go outside.
0: Can you explain the meaning of weaker we become?
1: The lesser control I have on myself, day by day my power is reducing because I'm not taking care. You know, it's like a child, if you don't discipline him, day by day, getting tougher.
0: What is the care one should take?
1: Disciplining the mind.
0: Like?
1: That's what we've been doing in the last few episodes, being aware, taking care, choosing,
0: come
1: creating
0: back to
1: the right
0: original.
1: One. Absolutely.
0: And somewhere it's very important to understand who am I, how powerful am I. If I am peace, I don't say want anymore.
1: Yes.
0: Remember?
1: You so I don't have to do anything to be peaceful, right?
0: So then I don't say, ki, please give me some power, oh God. I am power. I am knowledge.
1: Yes.
0: If I am so much of abundance, and if you say I am a child of abundance and I have so many qualities, even if you just understand it, not even pep-up talk, a real talk, and it's a fact.
1: It's not a pep-up talk. It's a waking fact. Up to reality.
0: It's a fact. If we know the truth.
1: Yes.
0: And if you're having this fact, if you're so sure, then why we don't need anything?
1: We don't. Nothing external. Everything external is then needed for physical comfort. It's needed for fun, for excitement, for entertainment, but not for peace and happiness.
0: But that'll be more fun then.
1: What will be more fun? The excitement?
0: Once you truly enjoy the truth.
1: Yes.
0: And once you know yourself. Now you know this, I'm going for fun. This I'm going for happiness. For a holiday, this I'm going to do. Then you don't have, you're not disappointed. I did this for this. I did this for that.
1: I didn't get it.
0: I wanted my child to be happy. I gave him such a big, great holiday and he's come so sad.
1: Be happy and then go for the holiday.
0: No, once you know the truth, then your holiday, the attitude, your, in Hindi there's a nice word, your nazariya, the way
1: perspective.
0: Your perspective changes.
1: Yes. Because you're not going to the holiday for happiness. You're going to the holiday just for fun. Just for a change from the daily routine. That's all that a holiday
0: is.
1: Put
0: a nice family reunion at a holiday.
1: So,
0: away from work.
1: But at least you'll be happy when you're in that family reunion. Instead of again criticizing, complaining, blaming. Otherwise that's all that would happen even at a picnic or a holiday or a party.
0: And no more it'll be artificial.
1: You'll be your natural self.
0: And natural holiday, natural self.
1: So the holiday, the family reunion, will not be for wanting happiness, but it will be for expressing and sharing your happiness which you're filled with when you meet so many people around you. The perspective changes from taking to giving. So then I look forward to meeting people. I look forward to being with everybody. Mm. I look forward to going to work every day, every morning. Getting up and saying, I have to go to work. Why? Because I'll get a salary. Then why? Then I will get happiness. So I work for 30 days saying that I have to go to work because on the 30th of the month, I will get a salary, which means I will get my happiness. Instead, I wake up every morning and I say to myself, I'm a happy being and I want to go to work because that gives me the opportunity to express and experience my happiness with people. Perspective changes.
0: I'm going to the office because it gives me the...
1: See, I'm a peaceful being, let's say. I'm a happy being. But I get to experience it and express it only when I come in interaction with someone.
0: Mm.
1: If I'm just sitting all alone by myself, I don't get to express or experience my own qualities. And that's why
0: interaction is with interaction with others.
1: And that's why relationships are so important, because unless you are in interaction, unless you have this exchange of energy, you will not be expressing, and that's why not experiencing. I experience my quality only when it comes out. When I give anger to you, I first experience it. Similarly, when I give peace to you, I first experience it. So I get to experience it only when I am in interaction with someone. And so I look forward to going to work. I look forward to meeting family and friends, not for wanting, but for expressing and experiencing and therefore sharing. Perspective changes. So instead of this, mm-hmm. we're becoming like this.
0: So how much lighter one must be feeling when he's not doing it artificially and things are just happening. So this difference between doing and happening. Do, I'm doing this because of this, I'm doing because of this,

0: thing, sister, into a small meditation.
1: This body, my costume, just a machine. I am the controller, the operator of this machine. Consciousness, energy, the spiritual being. I, the being, my original sanskar, is purity, peace, and happiness. Let me look at myself, that consciousness at the center of the forehead, the operator sitting there, taking charge of this machine, playing roles, relationships, responsibilities. I, the human being, doing action. But as I do, I express what I am. Let me look at myself, driving to work, at office with my colleagues, at home with my friends and family, with the awareness I am a pure being, doing things, interacting with people, and thereby expressing and experiencing my original sanskar of peace and happiness. Let me see how the day would be. Om Shanti.
0: Om Shanti.
1: Om Shanti.
0: The day will be great. Om Shanti.
2: People predicting our future are only telling us a probability. It is only a prediction, a probability, not a reality. We have the power to listen to the prediction and still choose our response, that is, our thoughts and actions, and thereby create a reality of our choice. We always thought we need to do things outside to change the way we feel. But the reality is we need to change how we feel to change things outside. Happiness is not to be wanted from people, but is to be created and shared with people we meet. We are not human doings, doing things to be at peace, but we are human beings who be at peace and do things.

0: Om Shanti. Welcome to Masters of Change. Albert Einstein said that the ability to change is the real measure of a person's intelligence. Today we have a very special guest with us, Sister Martha from Spain. Sister Martha coordinates the BK activities in Barcelona Center and has been practicing meditation since a long time now. We will hear from Sister Martha on the various experiments that she has done with meditation in her life. We welcome you on the show. Thank you so much for being with us.
1: Thank you for inviting me.
0: We would want to understand from you how you got into meditation.
1: It's long back. It's almost 40 years back.
2: That's especially my father. Was quite interested in Hatha Yoga, and
1: he was reading the Gita and other things. And somehow, at home, there was a magazine coming in, and in that magazine, there was an article of Raja Yoga meditation. And also, okay. My mother was interested in it. So we registered for a course, and actually, they registered, but they said to me, why don't you come? Because although I was 14 years old, I was very nervous. I liked security. So they said, why don't you come? So I went. And since then, I thought, okay, this is really something that I can learn from. And I keep learning. And I enjoy. And at that time, although it was quite different from what my school friends were doing.
0: Yeah.
1: But even though I would find time to just sit quietly. And then I would go to my exams, and I was quite serene and calm, and knowing that I was a good student anyway.
0: Yeah.
1: So, but to start the day meditating and finishing the day meditating at home.
0: Okay.
1: Because my parents created a meditation room at home.
0: Wonderful.
1: So that was something. And I really used it quite a lot.
0: So after this course that you did at the center, your parents also started practicing the knowledge, or was it just you?
1: No, my parents also.
0: Okay.
1: Actually, my parents are also practicing even today.
0: Wonderful. So as a family, you're completely
1: knowledge. Yes. Okay. And at that time, there were not that many families practicing Raja Yoga together at the Brahma Kumaris in Europe, I would say. So yes, since that time, and I feel very proud that we can be all together doing this, and they are accepting me, of course, and we communicate with everyone.
0: Yeah.
1: But then we have this common secret, I would say,
0: right.
1: Although everyone knows what we are doing nowadays,
0: right.
1: Of course.
0: Right. So as a child, 14 years is a very tender age. You did the course. And then when you grew up, when you actually started working, entered the professional world, were you still as inclined towards it, or was there a shift?
1: No, I really wanted to do this. This was like I integrated this as part of my life.
0: Okay.
1: So I understand that I think now being 14 is different than at that time being 14. You were
0: indeed
1: more like a child,
0: Yeah.
1: But even though when I was 18, 20, like that, I was so good doing what I was doing,
0: okay,
1: that I kept doing it. And I have friends still from that time that have different life,
0: okay,
1: that they don't even consider to stop to be in silence for a moment, But then when something happens to them, they call me, Martha, what can I do now? And I tell them, why don't you meditate, come? And so it's been a good way.
0: They come to you for solutions. That's wonderful.
1: Not really for solutions, but at least to let them
0: pacify,
1: to calm down. Yes.
0: Okay.
1: Yes.
0: So when you did the course, there must have been some changes in you, both at the physical level and at an internal level. So how did you deal with those changes personally? Plus, what kind of response did you get from your family and your friends?
1: Yes, as I said, my personality, I think the bigger change happened with my personality, because
0: yeah,
1: I was very scared of these people that have strong personalities, and they may not say anything wrong to me, but they were like that, you know. So I was like shocked of what to do or how to speak in public. But then I realized that without even thinking, I was feeling more secure.
0: Okay.
1: So I said, okay, this works. So that lack of self-esteem that was there was improving and improving. And then I said, okay, let everyone be as they want. Then I can also be like I want.
0: Yeah.
1: So for me, the internal changes were more obvious, at least to me.
0: Okay.
1: And yes, I kept studying, I kept working and being involved in the professional world.
0: Okay.
1: And especially as a human resource person in a European company.
0: Okay.
1: Actually, it was an American company, but settled in Europe in that particular place.
0: Okay.
1: And there I could see how meditation helps in all lives, all areas in my life. That you can be more concentrated, more focused. You need to talk to someone, then you need to talk to that particular person. So it's so good when you do what you have to do.
0: Yeah.
1: Some people say, oh, if this person meditates, it's like spends all day meditating.
0: Mm-hmm.
1: But we do all the things that we need to do, no?
0: Right.
1: But then it's how you do things. For me, it's not only about what I am doing, but how I am doing what I am doing.
0: Yeah.
1: And then in that change, it has to be like little by little, but there is a point where I see that there is a fear of what's behind that change.
0: Right.
1: Because even if I felt insecure and fragile, I would know myself like that.
0: Mm.
1: What will happen if I change?
0: Mm.
1: But then I see that when that fear is overcome,
0: yeah,
1: then it's like freedom.
0: Mm.
1: And I feel so free, and the sense of freedom is so good for someone.
0: Indeed.
1: That you can be free in, because you are free inside, and then this allows you to be free in whatever you do.
0: Indeed. Was there any resistance from your friends? Because you said your family was very conducive to this.
1: Mm.
0: But from your friends or your social circle?
1: Well, my close family was very okay with it.
0: Yeah.
1: But my extended family was not that okay with it.
0: Okay.
1: They kept saying to my parents, okay, you know, because to put some context, 40 years back, Spain was quite a Christian country.
0: Yeah.
1: So whatever was different was, what is this? Now these people are going to India every year, and what do, you know?
0: Mm.
1: So they were a bit like that. Now, after a few years, they were really happy with us.
0: And, okay.
1: You know. But again, in my school, that was not that easy.
0: Okay.
1: Because they were like quite against what our family was doing. And I couldn't understand. I kept asking my mother, why is meditating something so wrong?
0: Mm.
1: She said, it's not wrong, but they don't understand what we are doing. So then I kept quiet.
0: Mm.
1: I just would do normal things with everyone.
0: Mm.
1: But inside, I was still keeping that part of me that is really important, you know?
0: Wonderful.
1: So I think it's good, because after some years, I met one of the teachers in that school.
0: Okay.
1: And I said, look, what happened?
0: Mm.
1: I didn't understand anything. I was so young. Why did you do all those things to me?
0: Mm.
1: It was nothing bad. But, you know, when you see that they try to avoid you.
0: Yeah.
1: And then she said, very lovely, she said, well, at that time, we didn't even know much, but now we see your life, how has it been, and you know, it was so good. It was so good to have like talking to her like a friend.
0: Yeah.
1: And I'm seeing that the situations have changed, and people nowadays is more and more open. Even talking about food, for example. Everyone is free to eat whatever they want.
0: Yeah.
1: Now it's something like modern to be a vegetarian or to be vegan even.
0: Mm-hmm.
1: And in anywhere.
0: Yeah.
1: You can see vegan restaurants here and there.
0: Yeah.
1: But at that time it was, you will die, you have to eat this, you have to eat that. But at home it was quite clear. And
0: yeah.
1: This is something that I never felt for my parents, on my parents' side, that I was imposed to anything.
0: Yeah.
1: Whatever I did, it was because I really, from the heart, I wanted to do it.
0: Okay.
1: So we changed that, the diet, and it was like that. And it was so clear to me, even when I was 10, we started doing some changes in our diet.
0: Yeah.
1: And, you know, when they invite you to a birthday party. I was very clear, and I was so small, and everyone was, oh, this, she's very clear, she's very like, and I said, yes, yes. I just wanted to enjoy the company, you know, and that is always something that at that time I could do. So it was good. So I'm seeing how when someone wants to do something, there is nothing, no one that can prevent you from doing
0: Absolutely.
1: That.
0: So when you change yourself for the better, because you took up the spiritual path, there were a lot of changes that you had to make as a family and even personally. Do you feel bringing in these small changes in your life took you to a better path, gave you a better platform in life? Did things outside of you also change for the better?
1: Definitely, they did. They changed, and I'm seeing that in that particular company, the boss, he was an American person practicing Buddhism. And sometimes I would take him to the center. And then even at work, he started saying, when instead of saying hello to me, he would say Om Shanti, like that. And when he was in trouble for different reasons, he would come to me.
0: Okay.
1: So I'm seeing the job or the professional experience as a way to not only to do that particular work, but to meet people, to really let everyone find a secure space so that they can ask me anything. And that has been very good, because at the end of the day, we spend more time with the people at work than at home sometimes. And at least to let them feel comfortable in that you are normal in a way, but also they know that there is something that they cannot find with some other people.
0: Yeah. I understand you're the national coordinator for Spain.
1: We are a team.
0: You're a team.
1: A team of six.
0: Okay.
1: Yes, I am one of them.
0: Okay. So as a team member of the National Coordination Committee, what all do you do? What are the initiatives that you've taken?
1: Brahma Kumaris in Spain has been doing its work for the last 43 years.
0: Okay.
1: So at the beginning, there was only one center, and from there, other expansion happened.
0: Okay.
1: Although still we are quite a few members, but many, many people know us.
0: Okay.
1: Especially because our YouTube channel.
0: Okay.
1: It was already working, but since the COVID time, now it's growing and growing, and we have two or three alive sessions every day.
0: Wonderful.
1: And because of that, now many people come to us, wanting to know more and waiting to know more about us. So that has been something that we've put lots of energy.
0: Okay.
1: But also, we've been working or collaborating with hospitals and with prisons in different places in the country.
0: Okay.
1: I am more based in Barcelona, but I also travel.
0: Okay.
1: I travel to Spain, but because of the Spanish language, from Spain we also travel quite often to Central and South America.
0: Okay.
1: Because we have the same language.
0: Yeah.
1: So it's very easy and convenient for them to come and for us to go there.
0: Right.
1: So to open ourselves so that whatever we practice can be practiced, especially by vulnerable people.
0: Yeah.
1: Like in hospitals, for example. Different hospitals in Spain, they know us.
0: Okay.
1: And we have contracts of cooperation with them.
0: Okay.
1: So that, for example, when there is a section in one of the main hospitals, the main hospital actually in Barcelona and in that particular area, where when people, because of any accident, they cannot walk, then we give them emotional support and tools to implement in their lives.
0: Okay.
1: So this has been something important for the patients, but for the relatives, for the the personnel working, the staff there. So that has, it's still continuing.
0: Okay,
1: and that's very good.
0: Wonderful.
1: And also in prisons.
0: Okay.
1: We can see, and what I've learned from all this, not only this, but
0: many other initiatives.
1: Many other initiatives, yes, is to appreciate the value of everyone.
0: Okay.
1: You know, when you appreciate the beauty of the human being as such, and they may do something different from what you are doing, but there must be a reason.
0: Right.
1: It's, to understand the background, even if I don't know that, and I don't even know, need to know that.
0: Yeah.
1: But to see, okay, in that same situation, what I have done?
0: Yeah.
1: I don't know how I would react in that particular illness. Or,
0: right.
1: You know. So for me, it's becoming more friendly with the human family, I would say. Which is,
0: so there's a sense of community at a global level.
1: Yes, yes, yes. And just be there and... And also, especially in prisons, I learn a lot because prisons, I know several of those in Spain.
0: Okay.
1: Because when I would travel, then, we would organize so that could happen, men and women both.
0: Okay.
1: And, you know, what is the, you don't know why that particular person at that particular moment did that.
0: Yeah.
1: And we don't need to know why are they there.
0: Yeah.
1: But they are, the people that have come to us are so open, really wanting to know. And even there was a project in which the newspaper of that particular area came to listen to their experiences. And that was published in the newspapers.
0: Okay.
1: And one boy, I remember that particular boy saying, I'm so glad that I am here in prison, because if I wouldn't have come, I would have not know about meditation.
0: Okay.
1: Because I never would be interested, and my colleagues were different people. So listening things like that, it's like an eye opener that there is another way, and people they may include this for years or not, but at least anytime that person would acknowledge that that happened to him, you know? So this is really fulfilling to understand.
0: And putting that seed of consciousness is important.
1: Exactly.
0: When that seed grows is a matter of time.
1: Right.
0: Yeah.
1: Right. At least the seed is there.
0: Right. Sister Martha, I see from your experience that you've implemented such beautiful changes in your life. Would you tell us what is the right way to look at a new change? You know, for example, today I plan to get a positive change into my life. What is the right way, the right values that I must focus upon to get that change successfully?
1: Yes, it's good that this question, because also I may have a good aim, but then that force of that aim may reduce.
0: Yeah.
1: If I listen to this person, that person, oh, I'm the only one, or it will be difficult. Or, you know, this mind that keeps talking and then that enthusiasm for that reduces.
0: Right.
1: So I think at that moment, say, okay, why is this important for you? You want to implement this positive change in you. Then why is it that it's so important, and why is it? And what will be the results if you keep like meditating for half an hour every single day when I get up? I want to do this or whatever. Or there is someone that is creating a bad influence on you, and you want to have a different type of company or whatever, you know.
0: Yeah.
1: So ask yourself, why is this so important to you, and what will you do?
0: Right.
1: But then you don't have to listen to anyone, because so many people will come to you saying, no, don't bother yourself in this, or
0: you know,
1: so you have to have very clear aim of why you want to do that, and to have to hold your principles, to hold in your heart what is really important to you.
0: Yeah.
1: Because no one will change for you.
0: Exactly.
1: In the same way that you cannot do a change in someone else's life, then no one can do that for you.
0: Yeah.
1: So keep that aim. You may want to share it or you may not want to share it, but I also find very useful to journaling, to write.
0: Okay.
1: I like writing.
0: Okay.
1: So write, it's like talking to myself. And I may not even know what I'm going to write, but I just have there my notebook and pencil, and then I'm amazed of what I'm doing, you know.
0: Yeah.
1: So to have that close connection with me, now I'm realizing it's been one of the key points in keeping ahead.
0: Okay.
1: Crossing storms and other things that may have happened in my life.
0: And meditation helped you build that
1: meditation helped connection. Me a lot. Yes.
0: So, Sister Martha, for our viewers, if they want to start meditating or bring in a positive spiritual change in their lives, what would you want to tell them? What could be the first steps of beginning the journey of meditation or beginning the journey on this spiritual path?
1: Yes, you may want to meditate at home.
0: Yeah.
1: I would encourage to meditate in group.
0: Okay.
1: To attend a center.
0: Okay.
1: And to even to do a meditation course.
0: Okay.
1: So that at least, because it's not only just to be quiet and that's it. No, there is lots of things happening inside.
0: Yeah.
1: And also we need to understand what's happening. So if you have some guidance in that, that's even better.
0: Okay.
1: Then whatever you learn, you can practice anywhere, wherever you are.
0: Mm.
1: But at least to want to be part of a meditation group.
0: Yeah.
1: And then you will see how, by the start, with some minutes in the morning, in the evening, or in lunchtime at work.
0: Okay.
1: Also, this is something very useful that we've been doing in companies.
0: Okay.
1: We go there for meditation.
0: Okay.
1: At lunchtime. They have time.
0: Yeah.
1: So, and they are so happy.
0: Okay.
1: Saying, okay, this was like a waste of time, you know? You eat and then what? You chat. And like,
0: yeah.
1: So at least once a week. Hmm. We have in one particular place I'm remembering now.
0: Okay.
1: And they are happy. So if you want to do it and you see the benefits that can implement in your life, just have the thought and it will happen.
0: Hmm.
1: And nowadays there are so many informations even online.
0: Yeah.
1: So that could also be something. But not only you will benefit. Everyone will benefit around you.
0: Okay.
1: Because if I am better, then the vibrations I will spread will be better around me.
0: Absolutely.
1: In my family, in my job, wherever I am.
0: Absolutely.
1: So we are all agents of change.
0: Mm.
1: We were talking about change before.
0: Yeah.
1: So we are all like different seeds that can grow at any moment.
0: Right. So if we look at ourselves as these agents of change, would you give us a little demo on, trying out a meditative experience? Maybe our viewers can do it right at the comfort of their homes right now.
1: Okay.
0: Yeah?
1: Yes. So just find a comfortable posture.
0: Yeah.
1: And for some moments, just try to be in the present. You may have attending any meeting today or chatting with someone. Now put all that aside and just be whatever you are with you. Even enjoying your own company, where you don't need to prove anything. You are just giving quality time to yourself. And breathe in, and breathe out, being aware of what you are doing. And just see how your mind keeps thinking, but in a different way, in a more positive way. And you start feeling yourself more serene and calm. And peaceful. Just giving this time to yourself. You may also want to think of that highest spiritual power, the divine, that connection which is always there. But now in this atmosphere, peaceful atmosphere, it's much, much easier to feel that there is this golden thread connecting you to that divine energy. You don't need to do anything. You just need to be you. The spiritual being that you've always been. And that now you are aware of. And enjoy in this connection with you, with the divine, so that later you can implement this way of being in whatever you do, at home, at work, with friends. Because wherever you are the same being. And don't be afraid of your own light. Feel comfortable of expressing the beauty within you. And listen to your mind now, and to your heart. And see how do you feel. Om Shanti.
0: This is a completely new perspective. I think it is a common practice to believe that meditation helps you feel peaceful, calm down, relax. But I don't know how many of us understand that meditation can actually help you understand yourself better. When you say that, you know, you're in your own company. I mean, have we even thought of this earlier? We've always, struggled to give time to our kids, our families, our friends. But do we try and steal out that little bit of time for ourselves? Yes. This is such a beautiful realization. Thank you so much.
1: Thank you.
0: This. This was a completely new perspective indeed. Thank you. Sister Martha, it has been wonderful to have you with us. I'm sure there is so much more to talk about, given that you work so actively with prisons, with hospitals, with various other companies. I'm sure you have rich experience as a meditator and a spiritual teacher. I think my biggest takeaway would be to try and enjoy my own company, to use meditation for creating better self-connection, better self-awareness. And like you said, that, you know, if I am in harmony with myself, I will give out those vibrations. My family, the society at large will also get those vibrations.
1: Exactly.
0: I'm sure our viewers have also greatly benefited from this conversation, just like I have.
1: Thank you.
0: Thank you so much for being with us today. Thanks to all our viewers for giving time to this episode, for listening to us. And we hope that you will be able to imbibe these great learnings into your everyday life. Thank you. Om Shanti.

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